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1: Happy Thursday. We will see you from 3 p.m. this afternoon with the three biggest songs in the country. It always sounds better on a Thursday. We'll count them down. The top three at three.
2: Not to mention my bestie Tiesto is joining us for that weekend feeling mix. You do not want to miss it. Plus, a farewell to me.
1: Yeah. You're not leaving. You're just going for a week holiday.
2: No, I'm just going for a week holiday.
1: But we'll miss you. So we'll see you for a Thursday show from 3 p.m. this afternoon.

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1: Loud. This is somber. I don't wanna
2: 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Loud. 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
1: Happy Thursday. We will see you from 3 p.m. this afternoon with the three biggest songs in the country. It always sounds better on a Thursday. We'll count them down. The top three at three.
2: Not to mention my bestie Tiesto is joining us for that weekend feeling mix. You do not want to miss it. Plus, a farewell to me.
1: Yeah. You're not leaving. You're just going for a week holiday.
2: No, I'm just going for a week holiday.
1: But we'll miss you. So we'll see you for a Thursday show from 3 p.m. this afternoon.

let's get the party started. See you at the bar, you was hardly talking. That's when I knew that your heart was scarring. Friends to lovers need a part to star in. Like, wait, babe, let me

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1: Happy Thursday. We will see you from 3 p.m. this afternoon with the three biggest songs in the country. It always sounds better on a Thursday. We'll count them down. The top three at three.
2: Not to mention my bestie Tiesto is joining us for that weekend feeling mix. You do not want to miss it. Plus, a farewell to me.
1: Yeah. You're not leaving. You're just going for a week holiday.
2: No, I'm just going for a week holiday.
1: But we'll miss you. So we'll see you for a Thursday show from 3 p.m. this afternoon.

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0: NBC Loud. 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And this is the Byron Cook Show. Yalla. 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Little 1 hour sleep in. All right, here we go. It's a big Tuesday show.
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0: Loud. I was just thinking now that the World Cup's finished and we can have a bit of a break from sports. What? Surely not. There's a lot of good movies out, and the biggest one easily is The Odyssey. Everyone's talking about this movie. Matt Damon is the lead in this, but there'd be about 10 big-name actors in it. I haven't seen it, and I feel like I'm about the only person that hasn't. So we'll talk about this morning, and I promise I will see it before the end of the week. I've actually already got WhatsApps coming through on this. Philip has already sent a WhatsApp right from the top of the show. The WhatsApps are coming through. 011-510-9555. Philip says, also me, Byron, I have not seen it either. Ha, ha, ha, ha, ha. Yeah, but Philip, I think the joke's on us. Apparently it's one of the best movies going around. And we're told to see it on a big IMAX screen if we can. So we'll get to that. Lots more. Keep those WhatsApps and calls coming through. We'll start with Pink Pantheress featuring Zara Larsson with Stateside. But keep it here because we're going to throw it back to a Katy Perry summer anthem. And it's a collaboration with a rapper that I haven't heard for years. It's on its way right here. NBC Loud.

0: The Byron Cook Show, your weekend watch list will be on Thursday's show. Our resident movie nerd, Abdullah from Jeddah, with all the movies we should be seeing this weekend. Of course, last weekend, everyone was talking about Odyssey. And I think the only two people in Saudi Arabia that haven't seen it are myself, Byron Cook, and intern Jury.
1: Yes!
0: Again, missing all the hot stuff that she should be seeing. Why didn't you take the time to watch Odyssey? Everyone's watching this film.
1: I have no idea. I don't think it's the kind of movies that I like. And I know a lot of people would be offended by that. But Mansoor, when this movie came out, he was like, oh my God, my husband, of course, if you don't know. He was like, this is my favorite movie. Yeah,
0: wow.
1: Let's go. I'm not going. I still haven't watched Toy Story. I still haven't watched Minion. That's not going to be my first choice to watch. I'm sorry, guys.
0: Okay, so we'll add that to the list of films that you should have seen. Now, of course, your husband, Mansoor, has unusual taste in film.
1: But he likes that one, Byron. That's a fair one.
0: I worry that he likes that one because he's a big fan of La La Land.
1: Yeah, he likes a lot of movies.
0: He loves himself a bit of Devil Wears Prada 2. I mean, he's one of the only people that preferred the sequel to the original. So he's an unusual man, Mansoor. But here's the thing. A lot of people were complaining, saying, oh, stop spoiling Odyssey, please.
1: You know, we even watched some video on YouTube. A guy was saying about the movie and was like, we don't want to know.
0: No, but don't tell us how it ends. That's what people are saying. But I would remind everybody, this is a 3,000-year-old poem. So we've had 3,000 years to look up how the story ends. So,
1: wow.
0: So let's not argue about spoilers because cavemen know this story. You know what I mean? Like, it's a very, very old story. Okay, here's the thing. Apparently, Matt Damon, it's the best performance of his career as Odysseus. I'm sure I got that right. That's the main character in Odyssey. It's his 10-year journey home after the Trojan War. He's battling monsters. He's battling gods and mythical creatures.
1: Oh, hey, Mansoor told me, I don't know if that's a real fact, he said it's the first science fiction poem, movie or story ever was written in history. Is
0: wow.
1: that true?
0: My main takeout is Mansoor is giving you all these fun facts
1: yes,
0: at home.
1: Yes, I just remembered that.
0: So you're saying the first ever sci-fi poem-based film?
1: Yes.
0: I think, yeah, because who would have done that before? I mean, I'm trying to think of other famous poems that you could turn into sci-fi films.
1: Oh.
0: Nothing is springing to mind. Maybe Humpty Dumpty or something. That's more of a nursery rhyme. Anne Hathaway, Tom Holland, Zendaya, Robert Pattinson. I mean, this is an all-star cast, and apparently, here's the thing. Did Mansoor, your husband, see it without you?
1: No, still.
0: Okay, well, so when you go with him, and please, can you go with him to a movie? Like, I know he likes to go and watch Devil Wears Prada by himself. I'll stop hammering him now. No, I've been told by Abdullah from Jeddah, our resident movie nerd, that Odyssey is a film you must see on a very big screen, like a big IMAX.
1: The IMAX, yeah. Actually, Mansoor likes to watch all the movies there, so we're going to IMAX.
0: Beautiful.
1: Definitely, yeah.
0: Yeah, all the musicals that he likes to watch. Always.
1: You're doing it again,
0: Byron. I believe he likes The Sound of Music with Julie Andrews. Anyway, all right, so make sure you see The Odyssey, and we'll talk more movies with Abdullah from Jeddah on your weekend watch list this Thursday on NBC.
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0: And I promise you this summer anthem, we're going to throw it right back. It's Katy Perry.
3: Yeah, y'all know what it is.
0: He does it for me. Ready?
3: Katy Perry.
0: There we go.
3: Juicy J.
0: Juicy J.
3: Uh-huh.
0: It's Dark Horse.
3: Let's race.

0: 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It's the Byron Cook Show. It's Olivia Rodrigo and Drop Dead.
1: Another summer vacay favorite. Oh. 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
0: Riyadh today, 43. Dammam, 44. Jeddah, mostly sunny with a high of 42 degrees.

NBC Loud, it's the Byron Cook Show. Good morning. Hey, love your WhatsApps and love your phone calls. 011-510-9555. And I always have to make the big decisions here on the Byron Cook Show. Like, we have a sports report at 7:30 and 8:30 and 9:30. And I've noticed, like, for example, there was a big game of cricket between India and England. Now, normally, because we're in Saudi Arabia, we look at the football scores. Of course, we've had the World Cup. Formula One is very big here. Do I report on cricket? Should I be putting more cricket news into our NBC Loud sports reports? Now, the only way I'm going to know that is for you to tell me, right? So I would welcome your feedback. Cricket fans, or maybe if you just couldn't care less about the game of cricket, you can let me know either way. 011-510-9555. I remember back in the day when I did the show with Sana Kay, my first co-host here a few years ago on NBC Loud. Sana Kay was of Indian descent, and she would read the sports reports, and Sana would only include the cricket scores if India won the game. Now, if India lost, it didn't make the actual sports reports, which was absolutely ridiculous. Anyway, let me know. What do you think? Cricket in our sports reports, or leave the cricket out of our sports reports?

0: NBC Loudest Drake with Janice. It's just after 7:30 right here on the Byron Cook Show. 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
0: Shout out to Asma, by the way. Happy birthday, Asma. 011-510-9555 is the number here. We love your WhatsApps and we appreciate yours, Asma. Riyadh. Major roadways are busy. We've got King Fahad Road with some movement there northbound. Western and Eastern Ring Road are seeing some traffic as well. Dammam looks okay. And in Jeddah, we are busy on the Al Andalus Highway and Al Haramain Road. If you see any problems, you know what to do. You can give us a call or send us a WhatsApp.
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0: All right, so the fallout continues from the World Cup final. FIFA are launching a formal investigation into the mass brawl that erupted after Spain's victory over Argentina. It was less FIFA, more WWE vibes. It was ridiculous. Anyway, this sounds very serious. A disciplinary prosecutor has been appointed and several Argentine players and officials are under scrutiny after some ugly scenes at the final whistle. I don't think I'm talking out of school to say Argentina lost a few fans, didn't they, over the last 6 weeks? I don't know what it was with Argentina, and even Messi. Dare I say, oh, he didn't, did he? I think Messi lost a few fans as well. Anyway, I'll move on quickly. In Formula One, attention has now turned to the championship race following Kimi Antonelli's victory in Belgium. Keeping in mind, this guy is 19 years of age.
2: Kimi Antonelli will see the checkered flag first. Kimi Antonelli wins the Belgian Grand Prix.
0: Yeah, he extended his lead at the top of the standings. All the teams now shifting focus to next weekend's Hungarian Grand Prix as the title fight heats up. And football might be over on the pitch as far as the World Cup, but the European transfer window is kicking into gear. So you've got clubs across the Premier League expected to accelerate their business this week, and we can expect on this very sports report to be announcing several big name deals as the players return from their post World Cup breaks. 011-510-9555. Got a few callers here ready to talk to me about cricket and whether or not we should be including more cricket scores in our NBC Loud Sports reports. We'll get to those right after this on the Byron Cook Show.

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1: 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It's the Byron Cook Show on

0: Loud, the Byron Cook Show. Good morning. We're live from 7 till 10 every weekday morning. Now, obviously, you don't need me to tell you that is the theme song from the World Cup, which has just wrapped up. Shakira and Burna Boy. Football is the sport in Saudi Arabia. And it's my job here on the Byron Cook Show to decide what other sports we actually talk about. Now, F1 is high on our list as well. But there is a certain sport I'm not sure. Part of me thinks I've been ignoring a certain sport, and I need you to help me this morning on the phones. 011-510-9555 is the number. And who have we got there on the line? You're on air here at MBC Loud.
1: Yeah, it's me, Rehan from Riyadh.
0: Great to hear.

0: from you, my friend. Now, look, I asked a question about cricket. This is our show. It's not my show. It's our show. And I do sports reports every hour. Should I be putting more cricket scores into my reports?
1: I think, yes, you missed the World Cup yesterday. So, yes, definitely you should be talking about score. You're Australian, right?
0: Well, I'm Australian, but I don't like to bring my own personal views into it. You know, we're trying to do a show that's not sort of an Australian show. So, I mean, if this radio show was in Australia, yeah, of course we'd talk about cricket. But, you know, we're not.
1: Okay, yes, no, but may we be interested about cricket as well.
0: Let's put in one vote for cricket should be in our sports reports. That's one vote so far. You're going to need... Get a few of your friends to call me, okay?
1: Yeah, all right, okay.
0: Appreciate your call. And actually, I can even tell you that the big win for England in the cricket, it was a thrilling one-day international victory over India. They've won the series 2-1 at Lord's, which, of course, is the home of cricket. Ben Duckett hit 141. Will anyone in Saudi Arabia know who Ben Duckett is? Anyway, keep your calls coming through. 011-510-9555. It's the Byron Cook Show on MBC Lab.
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0: One of my favourite hits from The Second Voice is coming up. Let Me Be, right after this. NBC Loud, The Byron Cook Show. Good morning. We're live.

0: Byron Cook Show, the second voice, Let Me Be. It's a loud summer. A lot of travel across the summertime, isn't there?
1: Don't stop.
0: Are you a check-in luggage type of person, or do you try and carry on? Do you try and sneak that small bag on the plane and skip the baggage carousel? If you're the sort of person that likes to carry on, you're one of my people and you and I would get along really well. We're going to talk about this after eight, and I am going to propose something quite controversial for all my carry-on people, okay? It's a travel chat after eight this morning right here on MBC Loud, the Byron Cook Show.

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1: Zara Larsson, Midnight Sun, right here on the Byron Cook Show. Lots of WhatsApps this morning. It's been busy. 011-510-9555. Everything from sports to carry-on luggage. We'll get to all of them after this.

NBC Loud, a busy morning on the Byron Cook Show, going through all your WhatsApps and phone calls. Plenty happening. I want to go old school first, though. We're going to throw it back to Queen Bee herself with Sean Paul on the Byron Cook Show, and then your calls and WhatsApps are coming up. It's NBC Loud.

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0: In Riyadh, major roadways are busy. Western and Eastern Ring Road experiencing some traffic, as well as Jeddah Road in Dharat Laban. Dammam looks okay for now. A bit slow in the city centre. And Jeddah getting busy on Al-Andalus Highway and Palestine Road. If you spot any problems, let us know by phone or WhatsApp. 011 510 955.
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0: We've got lots of topics all flying around at once. What sports aren't we covering enough on the Byron Cook Show? I'm getting a lot of messages about that. Obviously, our sports reports, it's basically football, football, football. Of course it would be. We're in Saudi Arabia. But what sports should we be touching on more? And I actually have a really good WhatsApp here from Shiraz, who wants us to commit to more women's sports. And I think that is a sensational point. We cover off on a lot of them, but there's always room for more. We'll get to those WhatsApps soon. And because it's summertime and travel is on our mind, our next topic, well, I think it could be controversial because I'm not one of these people that checks in luggage. I like to go carry on. Are you a carry-on kind of person? Do you try and sneak your luggage onto the plane and put it in one of those overhead compartments? It's a topic we will get to next. After Harry Styles, American Girls, NBC Loud.

0: back after almost 3 weeks away. Intern Jury, clearly you've missed me. It must have been a horrible few weeks. Is everything?
1: It was really horrible without you, Byron.
0: You are a terrible actor. Anyway, I'm sure you had a great time without me here. But I am back. And here's the thing, Intern Jury. I have so many strings to my bow. I think that's the term. I have so many different skills.
1: Okay.
0: Not just being a radio icon.
1: Okay.
0: That's just one of them. One of my unique skills is I can travel like I just have across the world for nearly 3 weeks with only carry-on baggage.
1: What?
0: Yeah.
1: How do you do that?
0: Oh, there's a whole YouTube tutorial I actually made about that. Please do look that one up. But look, there are many hacks. There's many ways that you can do this. A lot of it centers around doing laundry while you're away. People seem to think you need clean clothes for every day. No. Do your laundry. That's one of the key things. But look, I don't want to make this an instructional piece on how to carry on for 3 weeks. I have a different angle on this. I truly believe, Intern Jury, that if you are a carry-on only type of person, you should be exempt for having to bring home any gifts, and you should not have to transport anything for anyone, because there should be some sort of license system or some sort of sign I could have on my forehead that says, I'm not bringing your stuff home.
1: Oh my God. Is that something you're making up because you didn't get us anything, Byron? Like,
0: this is true, and I must admit,
1: my God,
0: Byron. Just a fridge magnet. I could have probably it doesn't take up much room.
1: Oh, that's too small. It's fair.
0: That was just thoughtless, and that you raise a fair point. No, it's because a friend of mine, his father had to deliver me something in Sydney. It was some sort of bank card, or it was some logistical thing, because this friend of mine lives in Saudi Arabia, but is originally from Australia. So it was just a simple favour of, hey, my dad's going to come around and give you a bank card, a little plastic card. Sure. Arrange for that to happen. Yeah, if only it was just a little card. Then this lovely man says, oh, and I've just got a few gifts for my grandkids for you to take home.
1: Oh, my God.
0: Excuse me?
1: I mean, I hate when that happens, honestly.
0: These were like giant jigsaw puzzles. Now, I'm carrying 7 kilos. Some of these airlines are very strict as well about the 7 kilos, Jury.
1: Exactly.
0: I think these two jigsaw puzzles combined were about 3.
1: But I mean, for you, Byron, like, do you wear the same T-shirt for the whole 3 weeks? What do you do?
0: I do my laundry.
1: 3 weeks. Okay, so you wear the same clothes every day?
0: No, about 3 different looks and I mix and match. But anyway, the point is I then had to put these jigsaw puzzles into the bag and I was constantly over my weight limit, having to pay extra. Oh. I may as well have bought a whole toy shop in Riyadh to give to these kids instead of these koala jigsaw puzzle things I've had to bring home. So here is my question, and I don't know where you sit on this. Should we come up with a system where you're allowed to somehow show that you are a carry-on only traveller? And there's no expectation that you take anything anywhere for anyone, because I would like to bring in a system like that.
1: I think, Byron, yeah, after I heard your story, I think that's fair and I like the system, because honestly, yeah, I hate when people ask me to bring something with me, you know? You guys know that I might pay extra and
0: yes.
1: I don't have that money.
0: I mean, who do you think I am? FedEx? No. My name is Byron. I'm a human being and I'm not your courier.
1: Exactly.
0: Thank you for your support. Finally, it's taken about a year. 011-510-9555. Are you one of these carry-on only people, and would you support me and Jury's push to be exempt from carrying anything for anyone? Now, if you're one of these people that likes to do oversized baggage, 30 kilos, big, huge things, yeah, I will tell you to bring home dumbbells for me, because that's your problem.
1: Oh, my God, I'm not going to tell you that. That's me, Byron.
0: Anyway, give us a call. It's NBC Lab.

0: NBC Loud BTS, fresh from their World Cup reunion performance at halftime the other night at Swim on the Byron Cook Show. Right, now, here is our topic. Carry on only. That's what I do when I go on vacation. Let's face it, it's summertime here in Saudi Arabia. We're all thinking about that vacay if we're not already on one. Abdullah in Jeddah has left me this WhatsApp because I only carry on. That's what I do, and I find it very, very simple.
1: Good morning, Byron. On your topic,

0: of traveling only carry-on. That's very naive of you, my friend. Try traveling with a wife and kids and see how a carry-on will carry you on for a whole trip.
1: Yeah, that's...
0: Have a nice day, my friend.
1: That's a very fair point from Abdullah in Jeddah. And actually, it was also raised with me when I posted something on my Instagram about how easy it is for me to just, like, travel the world with my little carry-on bag. The fact that I'm a man, it does make it a lot easier. Abdullah makes a fair point about all his kids and his wife and having to do all that. But just as a woman, having to try and travel with less than 7 kilos is ridiculous. That's, you know, that's one pair of heels. Forget your makeup and all your beauty products. And so I get it. How good is being a man, by the way? Anyway, 011-510-9555. Are you a carry-on only type of traveller? It's NBC Loud.
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1: And Taylor Swift right now. That reminds me, I haven't seen Toy Story 5. This is from the soundtrack.

0: NBC Loud, we just played you a summer anthem.
1: Saudi traffic.
0: And that summer anthem was from you too. Haven't heard that for a while. Beautiful day, which it is, of course. Maybe a few degrees hotter than we'd like, ideally. But a beautiful day in Riyadh, Jeddah and Dammam. We'll check your traffic just quickly. Major roadways in Riyadh are busy, including Makkah al-Makarama Road there in the Olaya area. I can see some traffic on Jeddah Road in Darat Laban. It's taking you a while to get into the diplomatic quarter as well at both of those checkpoints in Riyadh. Dammam, we're going slow in the city centre, mainly on King Fahad Road. And for Jeddah, we're getting busy on Palestine Road and the Al Andalus Highway. If you spot any problems, you can let us know by phone or WhatsApp. Hey, that number is 011 510 9555, so send through your traffic reports. Also join in with whatever our topics are here on the Byron Cook Show. I was talking carry-on luggage in the last 15 minutes or so. I only carry on. I never check in baggage when I go on holiday. I had a lot of WhatsApps on this, including this one from Asmina, who said, and she's in Riyadh, last time I went to Jeddah, my luggage was 23 kilos for a weekend in Jeddah.
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0: Mine checks in at about 7, but then again, as I mentioned, I am a man. How much easier is life when you're a man? Let's get into your sports, shall we? We are still talking about this FIFA World Cup final. I mean, by now, you'd have to be under a rock, living under a rock, to not know the final score. Spain 1, Argentina 0. But it's the fallout from this brawl. I mean, this was like a WWE brawl at the end of the final. There's an investigation into some of the conduct, particularly from the Argentinian players, as tempers boiled over after the final whistle. I don't think Argentina made any new friends, it's fair to say, during the tournament. Do you? They weren't very popular, were they? I think it all started with that Egypt game, where basically this entire region turned against Argentina, thinking the whole thing was rigged. Anyway, we'll see how those incidents are reviewed. Also, Formula One, Kimi Antonelli, an absolute superstar at the age of just 19, winning that Belgian Grand Prix.
2: Kimi Antonelli will see the checkered flag first. Kimi Antonelli wins the Belgian Grand Prix.
0: Attention turning to the Hungarian GP. That will be the next one on the calendar for the F1s. I'm getting a lot of calls as well on our other topic this morning, which is these actual sports reports. Are there sports that we should be more focused on? Are we too focused on football? We know it's the religion in Saudi Arabia, but what other sports should we be covering off? Cricket has been raised, and I've got a really interesting WhatsApp coming up. I'm going to speak to Shiraz, who sent it to me, and the topic is women's sports, with a suggestion that we should be focused more on that. I'm looking forward to that conversation. It's coming up after Alex Warren, Fever Dream. That's next.

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1: Shiraz getting ready to talk to us about women's sports after this. Looking forward to that conversation. Came through on the WhatsApp right now. 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

0: The number here is 011-510-9555. Without your phone calls, this show would be nothing. It is our show. It is not my show. And one of our topics this morning has been sports. I deliver a sports report every hour, and we talk sports quite a lot here on NBC Loud. Of course, we're just off the back of the World Cup. We've been talking about that a bit, haven't we? But what haven't we been talking about? Where could we put a bit more focus when it comes to our sports reports here on NBC Loud? I got a WhatsApp and I really thought it was important to not just read it, but actually put this guest on the air because she listens to our show. She had some views about what we should be covering off, and I loved it. So to Shiraz in Riyadh, good morning and welcome to the Byron Cook Show.
1: Hi, good morning.
0: This is our show, and I've made the point this morning that we do these sports reports every morning and we try and cover off all the big sports. And I'm just curious as to what we might have been not including that we should be. Of course, we're always going to lead with football. This is Saudi Arabia, but there's so many other sports. What do you think?
1: I think that the show is great in covering a lot of sports internationally and locally, but unfortunately have been overlooking women's sports in general, whether in Saudi Arabia locally or international women's sports. And it's very important and motivating to talk about that because actually women's sports have been showing amazing global expansion lately. And, you know, in every kind of sport that you talk about, whether football / soccer or tennis or whatever, there is a parallel women championship going on.
0: And if that's your perception, that's your perception. And I welcome these calls. They're fantastic to get these calls. I would have to at least raise the point that whenever there's a major tennis tournament, the women's and men's scores are both reflected. In fact, sometimes we lead with some of these superstar women's tennis players. I've personally attended all of the women's tennis here in Riyadh as a guest of the actual tournament and certainly reflected that with interviews and all sorts of things. But it doesn't mean you're listening to every single show, but your point's well made. I think women's football, I'm going to put my hand up and say we have not gone there enough. You know, you have teams like the Al Nassr women's team full of superstars. Mm-hmm. We need to make more of an effort to get those athletes onto our show.
1: Exactly.
0: I think that's a very fair point. I spent some time out at the PIF Ladies International Golf and had a great time. I would have interviewed 10 of those players, Shiraz. So again, I welcome the feedback because we're clearly, if we're doing it, that's great, but we're clearly not doing it enough for you to have noticed.
1: Yeah.
0: So that's a very fair point.
1: It would be great to just do more of these points. And, you know, I just like to take the chance, if you give me just half a minute.
0: Yeah.
1: Lately I had the great pleasure of attending something that was quite phenomenal. It was really enlightening to me. I attended last year Saudi Arabia's Unified Paralympic Wheelchair Basketball Tournament for women.
0: Brilliant.
1: Through the special, I mean, not only women, but actually women on wheelchair in the part of the Special Olympics in Saudi Arabia. It was the first time that I actually, you know, learned that there was a basketball team for women in Saudi Arabia and also a women on wheelchair team.
0: That is sensational. And let me say, as much as the onus is on us to find these stories and these important events, I also wish that some of these events could reach out to us so that we know that they're on, you know, because if I knew that was on, Shiraz, I would have been right there with you.
1: Yeah, exactly. I'm sure you would have, but, you know, at that time, I wasn't such a great fan.
0: Sure. I mean, you discover it. Yeah. I mean, we discover these amazing things. So it's a two-way street in the sense that, absolutely, we should be supporting those sorts of events. I would love to cover that off.

0: Brilliant.
1: You know, these women are really making history nowadays, locally and internationally. It would be great for the Baron Cook Show to recognize and acknowledge them. And I mean, that's really amazing. Thank you, Baron.
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0: See Loud, it's the Loud hit from Olivia Rodrigo. It's from her album called You Seem Pretty Sad for a Girl So In Love. That was Stupid Song.
1: Hot days and timeless anthems. Woo! The Loud Summer on NBC Loud.

0: show in old school right there with Rihanna and Drake. Some great WhatsApps this morning. I love these. 011 510 9555 is the number. One of the topics this morning, our NBC Loud sports reports and the sports we're not focused enough on. Obviously, we're football crazy here in Saudi Arabia, so we'll never not talk football. Just obviously come off the back of the World Cup. That was a huge focus. Shiraz made a point that we should be more focused on women's sports. Could I just say, as an Australian, the most popular team in Australia is our national women's football team, the Matildas. The likes of Sam Kerr and Mary Fowler, they are household names in Australia. But I could have brought more of that focus to this show, I admit that. We have so many women's stars in football here in Saudi Arabia, and I will, as a result of the chat with Shiraz, make more effort to focus on those stars. I thought it was a really positive conversation. Now, I love this one. It's come through from Samir. And when he first typed this, I will admit, call me ignorant, I'd never heard of it. The sport he thinks we should focus on in our sports reports is kabaddi. Now, I've now looked it up, and I'm trying to get Samir onto the phone. He's obviously busy. He sent me a WhatsApp. Now, kabaddi, and I hope I'm saying it right, is a high-intensity contact team sport originating in South Asia, so it blends elements of tag and wrestling. This sounds amazing. You've got two teams of seven players, and they take turns sending an attacker called the Raider into the opponent's half to tag defenders. It's like a game of tag combined with wrestling. Sounds like something I would have played in the schoolyard as a kid. We love this. And all while chanting kabaddi. Why? How have I not known about this? Anyway, Samir, thank you for your WhatsApp. The number here is 011 510 9555.
1: 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Big laughs. Come on. The Byron Cook Show on NBC Loud.

0: NBC Loud. It's the Byron Cook Show. Good morning. Just after 9 a.m, it's a loud summer here.
1: NBC Loud, Saudi traffic.
0: Riyadh, we're already on 37 degrees, heading for a mostly sunny high of 44, with major roadways busy, including King Fahad Road northbound. We can see some traffic there on Makkah al-Makarrama Road in Olaya. Western and Eastern Ring Road as well, with some traffic. Dammam looks okay for now. A bit of traffic there on King Fahad Road. And in beautiful Jeddah, where, by the way, we're heading for a sunny high of 43 for Jeddah. Windy and 44 for Dammam, by the way. Jeddah is getting busy on Palestine Road.
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0: Don't we love to watch a movie here in Saudi Arabia, especially in the middle of summer? Is there anything better than just sort of, if you're lucky enough to be in gold class, that's when you know you're really living. You sit back on one of those beautiful big reclining lounge chairs, you're in air-conditioned comfort, enjoying a movie. It doesn't get much better. Now, the movie everyone's talking about is Odyssey, and I think I'm the only person in the country that hasn't seen it. Actually, myself and intern Jury, who is going to come in, and we're going to talk Odyssey. What are we missing? You know, when should we see it? We better see it this week, otherwise that's like, you know, we're trying to be social here on this show. We're trying to be hit all the hot buttons. How could we have a hot radio show and not see Odyssey? We'll get to it after Pink Panther S on NBC Loud.

0: NBC Loud, it's the Byron Cook Show. Your weekend watch list will be on Thursday's show. Our resident movie nerd, Abdullah from Jeddah, with all the movies we should be seeing this weekend. Of course, last weekend, everyone was talking about Odyssey. And I think the only two people in Saudi Arabia that haven't seen it are myself, Byron Cook, and intern Jury.
1: Yes!
0: Again, missing all the hot stuff that she should be seeing. Why didn't you take the time to watch Odyssey? Everyone's watching this film.
1: I have no idea. I don't think it's the kind of movies that I like. And I know a lot of people would be offended by that. But Mansoor, when this movie came out, he was like, oh my God, my husband, of course, if you don't know. He was like, this is my favorite movie. Yeah,
0: wow.
1: Let's go. I'm like, yeah, no, well, I'm not going. I still haven't watched Toy Story. I still haven't watched Minion. That's not going to be my first choice to watch. I'm sorry, guys.
0: Okay, so we'll add that to the list of films that you should have seen. Now, of course, your husband, Mansoor, has unusual taste in film.
1: But he likes that one, Byron. That's a fair one.
0: I worry that he likes that one because he's a big fan of La La Land.
1: Yeah, he likes a lot of movies.
0: He loves himself a bit of Devil Wears Prada 2. I mean, he's one of the only people that preferred the sequel to the original. So he's an unusual man, Mansoor. But here's the thing. A lot of people were complaining, saying, oh, stop spoiling Odyssey, please.
1: You know, we even watched some video on YouTube. A guy was saying about the movie and was like, we don't want to know.
0: No, but don't tell us how it ends. That's what people are saying. But I would remind everybody, this is a 3,000-year-old poem. So we've had 3,000 years to look up how the story ends. So,
1: wow.
0: So let's not argue about spoilers because cavemen know this story. You know what I mean? Like, it's a very, very old story. Okay, here's the thing. Apparently, Matt Damon, it's the best performance of his career as Odysseus. I'm sure I got that right. That's the main character in Odyssey. It's his 10-year journey home after the Trojan War. He's battling monsters, he's battling gods and mythical creatures.
1: Oh, hey, Mansoor told me, I don't know if that's a real fact, he said it's the first science fiction poem, movie or a story ever was written in history. Is that true?
0: So my main takeout is Mansoor is giving you all these fun facts at home.
1: Yes, I just remembered that.
0: So you're saying the first ever sci-fi poem-based film?
1: Yes.
0: I think, yeah, because who would have done that before? I mean, I'm trying to think of other famous poems that you could turn into sci-fi films. Oh. Nothing is springing to mind. Maybe Humpty Dumpty or something. That's more of a nursery rhyme. Anne Hathaway, Tom Holland, Zendaya, Robert Pattinson. I mean, this is an all-star cast, and apparently, here's the thing. Did Mansoor, your husband, see it without you?
1: No, still.
0: Okay, well, so when you go with him, and please, can you go with him to a movie? Like, I know he likes to go and watch Devil Wears Prada by himself. I'll stop hammering him now. No, I've been told by Abdullah from Jeddah, our resident movie nerd, that Odyssey is a film you must see on a very big screen, like a big IMAX.
1: The IMAX, yeah. Actually, Mansoor likes to watch all the movies there, so we're going to IMAX.
0: Beautiful,
1: yeah.
0: All the musicals that he likes to watch. Always.
1: You're doing it again, Byron.
0: I believe he likes The Sound of Music with Julie Andrews. Anyway, all right, so make sure you see The Odyssey, and we'll talk more movies with Abdullah from Jeddah on your weekend watch list this Thursday on NBC Loud. Let's get

0: ABC Loud. We're live on the Byron Cook Show. Lots of WhatsApps to get through. Razan, thank you for yours. We'll get to it after this. It's on the topic of carry-on luggage, carrying on only. It's summer vacays, pretty topical right now. It's the Byron Cook Show.
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NBC Loud, it's the Byron Cook Show. Earlier this morning, I had an idea. And that idea was, those of us who like to travel only with carry-on luggage, we're talking the luggage you just bring onto the plane and put in the overhead compartment. We don't put anything under the plane. We just carry on. I believe we should have some sort of system where maybe it's written on our forehead or something, or there's a license, and people know that we're carry-on people. So don't try and ask me to pick things up for you overseas. Don't expect a gift. I have no room. Look, I didn't get a lot of support for that idea. I just got a lot of people complaining about the fact that they couldn't possibly carry on. They are checked-in baggage types of people, including Razan. Check this out. And fair enough, it's a lot easier for a guy, isn't it? It's easy for me to say. She says, "Hey, sir, hear me out." Okay, Razan. "My hair straightener, my hair curler, all my hair-related products, then my skincare, my work, my gym clothes, my beach clothes, my night clothes, then we got the work shoes, we got the gym shoes, we got the beach shoes, we got the heels, then my jewellery, my makeup, my chargers, my books, my laptop, my glasses, my sunglasses, perfume, my emergency kit." Razan, what's an emergency kit? I mean, surely if you're staying at a hotel, don't they have an emergency kit? Anyway, she said, "How do you expect me to have all this in a carry-on bag? Carry-on bag, honey. I used to go to work like I'm doing now." It was something about taking a pan to work. Well, that's just weird, Razan. Anyway, look, you make a very fair point. When you put it like that, it's a wonder you can get underneath the 30 kilos.

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1: NBC Loud Saudi traffic.
0: We are already at 38 degrees in the capital, heading for a mostly sunny high of 44, and major roadways are getting busier at 9:30. It looks okay heading into the DQ, but busier on Western and Eastern Ring Road right now, as well as Jeddah Road in Dharat Laban, seeing some traffic. In Dammam, you're a little slow on King Fahad Road right now. And for Jeddah, we're getting busy on Al Haramain Road. And I can also see some traffic on the Al Andalus Highway. But if you spot any problems, you can let us know by phone or WhatsApp. The number is 011-510-9555.
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0: Well, the fallout continues from that World Cup final. I mean, you'd know the score by now. If you didn't know the score, you have been living under a rock. But the fallout is from the post-match brawl. An investigation will be carried out into this. A lot of the Argentinian players, man, that was below the belt. That was more like WWE at the end of the World Cup final. Several Argentinian players could be in all sorts of trouble. It's a FIFA investigation. So there we have it, into the World Cup ugly scenes at the end of that final. You know, the thing is, and jokes aside, you know, kids are watching that. I mean, a lot of them playing football, boys and girls all over the world, and they see that. And they go, hey, mummy and daddy, am I allowed to do that? No, you're not. I mean, these guys should be setting an example. That was a disgrace, well, to be honest. Okay, but hey, I'm not the one conducting the investigation. In Formula One, attention has now shifted to the championship battle. There's a very real possibility that a 19-year-old is going to be Formula One world champion. Kimi Antonelli won in Belgium.
2: Kimi Antonelli will see the checkered flag first. Kimi Antonelli wins the Belgian Grand Prix.
0: So he extends his championship lead. This is a 19-year-old who is ahead of living legends like Lewis Hamilton, Max Verstappen, his senior teammate George Russell. This is the talk of the sports world. What a massive story. And the attention shifts to the Hungarian GP. That is your next race. And that is your next chance for Kimi Antonelli to extend his lead even further. Don Toliver next.
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0: It's like I planned it from F1, the movie, featuring Doja Cat. NBC Loud.

0: we are live across the Kingdom of Saudi Arabia, weekday mornings from 7 till 10, right across your loud summer. We've had some great talk topics this morning, and thank you for joining in. I mean, without you joining in, I'm just talking to myself. And this was one of my favourites from Samir. I was asking you, what other sports should I cover off on the NBC Loud Sports Reports? We run them at 7:30, 8:30 and 9:30. We keep you up to date with everything that's going on. Of course, we're always going to lead with football because we're in Saudi Arabia. But there are other sports that maybe deserve some attention that we have ignored. Now, Samir has said to me, the sport of kabaddi doesn't get enough attention here on the Byron Cook Show. K-A-B-B-A-D-I. Now, maybe I've been just living under a rock, but I'd never heard of kabaddi. So I did my research on the sport of kabaddi. It's a high-intensity contact team sport originating in South Asia, and it blends elements of tag and wrestling. You've got two teams of seven. They take turns sending in a raider. That's the attacker. And the raider goes into the opponent's half to tag defenders, and they try and safely return to their side, all while chanting kabaddi on a single breath. Just that bit sounds hard enough without having to raid seven players. I've then sent him a message back, Samir, and I've said, hey, what team should I support in kabaddi, Samir? And he said, Byron, your country also plays this sport, Australia. Samir, I had no idea. So anyway, we should get some kabaddi players onto the Byron Cook Show. Apparently there's some Australian ones and lots in India, as I understand. So anyway, keep those WhatsApps coming through. We love them. It's 011-510-9555.
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The star, or one of many stars, performing at the World Cup final halftime show, the Super Bowl style halftime show. Justin Bieber, right there on the Byron Cook Show. MBC Loud, it is a loud summer. I'm looking forward to tomorrow's show. We're here from 7 till 10 a.m. weekday mornings. A very good friend of our show who loves his football. He is one of the great football nerds in this country, Mo Fayad. He's a sports reporter and he covered the World Cup on his social media, I think better than anyone in the country. He's going to come into the studio tomorrow. He's finally got some sleep. Because he watched, I'm not kidding, 102 out of the 104 games. I mean, this guy was so committed. One of my favourite moments from Mo was actually in that third versus fourth playoff match between England and France. Now, before the game, he made a wild score prediction. And I've

0: scripted this straight off his Instagram at the time. As the game wore on, he kind of reset his score prediction. Check this out. Unbelievable.
1: France will come back, they'll score a couple of goals. 4-2. England make it 5-2. 5-3. I think it'll end 6-4 for England. Yeah.
0: I think it will end 6-4 for England. And I can verify, he didn't post that after the game because I was watching his Instagram live. And then, of course, when he realises he got it right.
2: I literally predicted it to the spot.
3: 6-4! 6-4! Exactly how I said it!
0: Isn't that just absolutely wild? Maybe that's what happens once you've watched 102 out of 104 games. You just become that good at predicting outcomes. Anyway, he's on the show tomorrow. I cannot wait to have him in here. Mo Fayad. All right, we'll leave you with a summer anthem from the Backstreet Boys. Ryan Seacrest is next. NBC Loud.

0: gossip and hits.
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1: It's summertime, baby.
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2: Hey, it's Olivia Rodrigo.
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1: Some things never change around here, and that is when you go to the break room, you just don't know what you might encounter. Could be the smell of Tanya's eggs in the refrigerator, the hard-boiled eggs.
2: I haven't brought hard-boiled eggs in a long time.
1: But Tanya, the thing is about people, I don't know if you know this about a lot of people, it's like when you do something once or you do something frequently and then stop, we still think you're
2: right.
1: Doing the same thing.
2: I'm
1: you know?
2: I'm the hard-boiled egg girl.
1: You're the hard-boiled, you got, that
3: you're
1: is.
3: You're like the stinky food girl,
1: yeah,
3: actually.
1: Yeah, you actually are. Yeah. Your tuna, your hard-boiled egg.
3: Yeah, would you have the other day, it was like chicken, your chicken salad.
1: Egg salad.
3: Oh. No. That one
1: did
3: was
1: chicken
3: like,
1: salad stink?
3: It like fermented the room. Like, I don't even know what was in it. It just was.
2: Because we put shallots in it.
1: Shallots.
2: It's shallots. Nobody calls it shallots.
1: Shallots.
3: No,
1: that's what you just said.
3: I say shallots.
2: Yeah,
3: I don't,
2: thank you.
1: No, she said shallots.
3: You said shallots.
1: Oh, did I? Shallots. So I was just making fun of the word shallots because most people put onions in there, not shallots.
2: Yeah, shallots.
1: Like, where do you get shallots? Well, just get an onion. Put a chive in there.
2: You get
1: shallots.
2: Oh, chives. Throw a little chive on your scrambled eggs and it elevates times 100.
3: Fine.
2: And your home, it's like having gourmet breakfast. I'm serious.

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1: Hey, it is Ryan Seacrest on NBC Loud. Taylor Swift, celebrating a history-making achievement after being recognized for her songwriting skills. Taylor was inducted into the Songwriter Hall of Fame in New York City, becoming the youngest woman ever to receive the honor. So congratulations. Clearly a very deserving honor. And there was an emotional speech that she gave thanking her family for taking a chance on her and, quote, uprooting their entire lives so she could hone her craft. Well done.

0: 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NBC Loud.
1: Happy Thursday. We will see you from 3 p.m. this afternoon with the three biggest songs in the country. It always sounds better on a Thursday. We'll count them down. The top three at three.
2: Not to mention my bestie Tiesto is joining us for that weekend feeling mix. You do not want to miss it. Plus, a farewell to me.
1: Yeah, you're not leaving. You're just going for a week holiday.
2: No, I'm just going for a week holiday.
1: But we'll miss you. So we'll see you for a Thursday show from 3 p.m. this afternoon.

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1: Let's get the party started. 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That's when I knew that your heart was starring. 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Like, wait, babe, let me ask.

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Thanks for being on. So fun. Leave us a talk back, a voice note. WhatsApp us right now on 011-519-555. It could be about anything you heard today or other days. It could be fun.

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1: Sissany, Tanya, everybody is here. Thank you for listening to us. You can leave a voice note, a talk back right now. Just hit that red microphone. Start talking. Johnny was troubled that we found a cockroach in the back room. And I say we, I mean, it was more Jordan, because we are separated by a strong wall and a big, thick glass wall for cockroaches. Here he is, Johnny.
2: One word, cockroach. I'd fight an alligator than rather deal with one of those.
1: Johnny, I don't believe you. Fighting an alligator, I know a man who fought an alligator and he lost his calf. And so the cockroach is not biting off the back part of your leg, but it is gross. But alligators, I mean, that is a different level.
3: 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Louder memories. 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
1: Coming up next,
0: some foods like get a lot of PR, like kombucha or Dubai chocolate. I was thinking about one that I like that gets a lot of hype. We'll get into that and some others on the list. Hang on.

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1: Does anybody love overnight oats?
2: I do.
3: I don't know how to make them, but I like them.
2: I do too.
1: I don't know what it is about this thing that's overnight oat trend. But if somebody says to me, oh, they've brought me or they've got a jar in the fridge of overnight oats, like if I ever stay over at someone's place and they have overnight oats, that I don't know what it does. I love overnight oats. It's just soggy oatmeal.
3: I know. And it's cold,
4: soggy
3: too.

0: and like juicy and delicious.
1: If I'm ever staying at a hotel and like the cafe has it, I will always get it.
2: Me too.
1: Yeah.
2: Me too.
1: Seems like a treat.
2: I don't know what it is. It's so exciting. Overnight oats. And overnight oats is getting good PR. And so is Dubai chocolate.
0: Yes.
2: But is Dubai chocolate any different? Like, have you had Dubai chocolate compared to regular chocolate?
0: It's so good.
2: Is it different? Can you taste the difference?
0: Yeah, it's pistachio.
2: Like, I like Nutella.
0: Oh, my gosh.
1: I had to, like, buy that and be cautious how I buy it. You know, it's like, oh, we already bought it for the quarter.
2: Because you can get the big one.
0: When we were kids, my parents used to give us a piece of toast with Nutella on it as, like, our breakfast.
2: I don't know anybody that doesn't like Nutella.
1: Yeah, it's delicious.
0: Yeah.
2: It's so good. Uh-huh. And it makes you feel... So if I were, like, the Dubai chocolate, which I've never had, over the Nutella, I only like the Nutella for me, but I haven't compared the two. Which you like better?
0: Ooh. Ooh. That's a tough, tough call. That's really tough.
2: And then there's dragon fruit, not getting so much PR.

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1: Nothing can scare a singer whose career and passion revolves around their voice like damage to their vocal cords. It famously happened to Adele, who thankfully recovered, and now Cody Simpson facing a similar battle. 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Search Cody Simpson at onairthrian.com for the latest.

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1: 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I don't wanna
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1: 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Sissany, Instagram Plus. What is this?
2: Are we excited about it, though? 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
1: Let's talk about Instagram. You know, we need to back off. I don't want so many features. You know, what is this now?
2: Do you remember Instagram back in the day was just like, you just posted pictures of whatever you thought was great. And then there's like the likes and the comments and this and that, and then the stories got added. And now they're adding, what are those like little like thing that the pictures that poke through the side now, what are those called?
3: Yeah.
2: You know, it's like, we didn't ask for that.
1: But anytime you change the aesthetic of the screen, it screws me up.
2: I know. Well, this is going to be another extra feature on the app, but this one costs money. So $3.99 a month for this subscription. It's called Instagram Plus. They're saying the biggest perks are like what we were just talking about, your stories. So you'd be able to keep your stories up for 48 hours instead of 24. But is that a perk? Like, I thought the great thing about stories is that they just gotta go away. But now they're going to stay there for 2 days? I don't know that we need it. You'll be able to create custom audience lists. And then this is actually kind of crazy. So you'll be able to see how many people rewatched your story.
1: Guys, who get over your ego?
2: I see Tanya perked up for that.
3: That is crazy.
1: It's all toxic.
2: And you'll even be able to peek at someone's story secretly showing up as a viewer.
1: All right, I'd like
2: all
1: that.
2: For $4 a month. That's pretty good.
1: That I would do.

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1: You know, I just want to tell you, I like to read body language. I think that's something that I try to do. I can sense a person's mood based on body language pretty well, right? I try to do that. It's an important thing to be able to read.
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0: Tell me more.
1: You should know about this, Michaela. It is when you text, it includes things like how fast you reply, how long your messages are, how many emojis and which one you use. This is digital body language. People pay attention to the details, and we do. Like, I think to myself, if there's somebody that I text and they initially don't text me back for a while, do they text me back not for a while, the same not for a while every time, so I can tell it's calculated?
0: Wow.
1: Like, it's always 1 hour? And then you get to know them, and then they text you back immediately, so you know they were waiting before because they were on their phone, but that was their pattern at the beginning. It's digital body language. And so I'm not good at reading the digital body language, and I'm really not good. I think of you guys sometimes when I want to send an emoji. I don't know which one. I go upside down smiling.
0: I don't think you've
1: time.
0: Ever sent me an emoji, not ever once. No, in the existence
1: I'm
0: of
1: not,
0: our
1: I'm playful.
0: Friendship.
1: I'm not playful with you guys. So I'm playful with my personal relationships. Playful. So
0: playful.
1: I upside down smile everything.
0: Oh my gosh.
1: Hey, McKay, dudes ever upside down smile on stuff?
2: I do use the upside down smile.
1: Do dudes do that?
2: I don't think so.
0: Shocker.
1: All right, I got my lane. I got a unique lane of the upside down smiley face.
0: There you go.
1: Dudes are not, they haven't caught on to that one yet. I feel like it goes with everything.

0: Hey, it is Ryan Seacrest on NBC Loud. Now, Ruby, so you have joined, good on you, you have joined an all-female gym?
1: Yes, I recently did, about a month ago, actually.
0: Why?
1: I just was tired of going to gyms where there's like a lot of sweaty men there.
2: Sweaty bros,
1: like grunting and when they're, you know, weightlifting. So I found this gym that was literally all women and I initially loved it, but now I'm a little like concerned, just a little concerned.
0: Why? What's wrong?
1: There's a lot of gossiping going on, which...
0: Oh, really?
1: A lot of tea is being spilled, which don't get me wrong. Like, I love some good cheese, man, right? But it feels a little counterproductive, especially when I'm like mid-hip thrust and I'm like paying attention to what they're gossiping about versus like trying to focus on my breath or trying to focus on the exercise. It just feels like a little... I don't know. I don't know if there's a way to address it, or do I just have to wear like AirPods and just drown out?
0: Oh yeah, a lot of people do AirPods.

0: It's NBC Loud. It is Seacrest here. Save this number in your phone, Saudi, 011-519-555. So we love giving out our daily quotes here. It's, I don't know, it's something I follow quotes. I listen. They help me out every day. And apparently, they're working for at least one listener. Paola's on the line, and she was saying that the quotes we give out are really helping her get through something. Let us bring in Paola, our listener, in just a second.
1: It's coming on NBC Loud. We go together.

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1: It is Seacrest here. Now, let me grab Paola. Thanks for calling. So our daily quotes, that's helping you a little bit?
2: That is getting me through this tough patch in my life right now. I'm going to a not-so-nice divorce, and I also am an educator, so I work with 400 other human beings that I just need this motivation, and this comes from a place of gratitude because I am grateful for what

0: you all three do to my life every day.
1: That's so nice.
2: Thank you so much for even taking the time out of your busy day to call us and share that with us. That's very, very sweet. The quote thing is interesting. I love quotes. I have a book of quotes by my bed.
0: It's a motivation book.
2: That's what it is. So let me, I'm just looking through my book right now. Maybe something that applies here. You can't find the right person until you let go of the wrong person.
1: Oof.
2: I don't know your situation. Oof. Maybe that applies.
0: Lovely.
2: Thank you. We're here every day, and you can call anytime, Paola, anytime with for anything, okay?
0: Thank you. Appreciate it. Thank you, Tanya, for
2: Big
0: your
2: hugs.
0: Book.
2: Hang in
0: Sydney,
2: there.
0: I ran into you a couple times, so thank you. Thank you, Ryan.
1: We love you.
0: My companion for years. Bye.
1: Have a great day, Paola.
2: I'm happy to have one. Thank you. Bye.
3: Oh, you take care. And we do appreciate you reaching out. That's very, very sweet.
4: 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Playing all

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1: Thank you for being with us. Did you see Apex?
2: I sure did. I told you to watch it.
1: When I talk about jerky, doesn't that give you a whole different view of jerky?
2: It really does change my view on jerky completely.
1: I don't want to give it away, but Charlize Theron is in a movie with Taron Egerton.
2: Yes.
1: And his business is to make jerky.
2: Right, homemade jerky.
1: Homemade jerky.
2: Mm-hmm.
1: It sells it in the stores.
2: Right. So.
1: But there's a twist.
2: There is a twist, and the movie is suspenseful.
1: I can't give away the jerky twist, right?
2: You cannot, absolutely not. Mm-mm. I feel like you already did just even by talking about it.
3: I don't think we gave anything away.
2: Okay, great.
1: What would you think I'm talking about?
3: Beef jerky.
2: Right, didn't you say it's his mother's recipe? So.
1: Yeah.
3: It's his mother, Charlize Theron.
2: No. That was like the story of the jerky, how he was selling it or blah, blah, blah.
1: And you may not ever eat jerky again.

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1: Alex Warren absolutely dominated last year thanks to his breakout smash Ordinary and debut album You'll Be All Right Kid, and he might end up owning the end of this year as well. Alex has confirmed his follow-up album Wild Child will arrive in August, and he enlisted the help of Kevin James to make the announcement in dramatic fashion. 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
1: I'm already looking at 2030. I heard they're moving it to 64 teams yesterday, and I already feel overwhelmed, man. 64 teams.
0: Sports writer Mohammed Fayyad has finally slept and will be well rested to join us on your next Byron Cook Show. 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

know you roll. But you out of your mind? Out of control? Questioning me like I'm a criminal or something. 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You must be with girlfriends, gossiping. Chicks hate on Kobe because he ain't with them. 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Silly

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1: 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I heard they're moving it to 64 teams yesterday, and I already feel overwhelmed, man. 64 teams.
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1: 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I heard they're moving it to 64 teams yesterday, and I already feel overwhelmed, man. 64 teams.
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1: 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I heard they're moving it to 64 teams yesterday, and I already feel overwhelmed, man. 64 teams.
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1: She take my money when I'm in need. 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
1: Some things never change around here, and that is when you go to the break room, you just don't know what you might encounter. It could be the smell of Tanya's eggs in the refrigerator, the hard-boiled eggs.
2: I haven't brought hard-boiled eggs in a long time.
1: But Tanya, the thing is about people, I don't know if you know this about a lot of people, it's like when you do something once or you do something frequently and then stop, we still think you're
2: right.
1: Doing the same thing.
2: I'm the hard-boiled egg girl.
1: You're the hard-boiled, you got, that
3: you're
1: is.
3: You're like the stinky food girl,
1: yeah,
3: actually.
1: Yeah, you actually are. Yeah. Your tuna, your hard-boiled egg.
3: Yeah, would you have the other day, it was like chicken, your chicken salad.
1: Egg salad.
3: Oh.
1: No. That one. Did was chicken like, salad stink?
3: It like fermented the room. Like, I don't even know what was in it. It just was.
2: Because we put shallots in it.
1: Shallots.
2: It's shallots. Nobody what? Calls it shallots.
1: Shallots.
3: No,
1: that's what you just said.
3: I say shallots.
2: Yeah, thank you.
1: No, she said shallots.
3: You said shallots.
1: Oh, did I? Shallots. So I was just making fun of the word shallots because most people put onions in there, not shallots.
2: Yeah, shallots.
1: Like, where do you get shallots? Well, just get an onion. Put a chive in there.
3: You get a
1: shallots.
3: Oh, chives. Throw a little chive on your scrambled eggs and it elevates times 100. Fine.
2: And your home, it's like having gourmet breakfast. I'm serious.
1: No, chives can really lighten up any meal.

0: 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Taylor Swift, celebrating a history-making achievement after being recognized for her songwriting skills. Taylor was inducted into the Songwriter Hall of Fame in New York City, becoming the youngest woman ever to receive the honor. So congratulations, clearly a very deserving honor. And there was an emotional speech that she gave thanking her family for taking a chance on her and, quote, uprooting their entire lives so she could hone her craft. Well done.
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1: 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Coming up next.

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Seacrest, Sissany, and Tanya with you. 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And that is, don't go through the drive-thru. Park and go inside to order. Why? Sitting idle, you know, in the drive-thru where your car is running, they say Americans waste hundreds of millions of dollars idling in the fast food drive-thru. 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There you go. 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You're just negotiating with comfort.

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1: What do you get when you combine puppies, Ed Sheeran, emergency services, and the Backstreet Boys? 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
1: Thanks for being on. So fun. Leave us a talk back, a voice note. WhatsApp us right now on 011-519-555. It could be about anything you heard today or other days. Could be fun. Hang on to MB.

0: 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Sissany, Tanya, everybody is here. Thank you for listening to us. You can leave a voice note, a talk back right now. Just hit that red microphone. Start talking. Johnny was troubled that we found a cockroach in the back room. And I say we, I mean, it was more Jordan, because we are separated by a strong wall and a big, thick glass wall for cockroaches. Here he is, Johnny.
1: One word, cockroach. I'd fight an alligator than rather deal with one of those.
0: Johnny, I don't believe you. Fighting an alligator, I know a man who fought an alligator and he lost his calf. And so the cockroach is not biting off the back part of your leg, but it is gross. But alligators, I mean, that is a different level.
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1: Coming up next,
0: some foods like get a lot of PR, like kombucha or Dubai chocolate. I was thinking about one that I like that gets a lot of hype. We'll get into that and some others on the list. Hang on to NBC.

0: he is the biggest football nerd in Saudi Arabia.
1: I'm already looking at 2030. I heard they're moving it to 64 teams yesterday, and I already feel overwhelmed, man. 64 teams.
0: Sports writer Mohammed Fayyad has finally slept and will be well rested to join us on your next Byron Cook Show. 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
1: Does anybody love overnight oats?
2: I do.
3: Yeah, I don't know how to make them, but I like them.
2: I do too.
1: I don't know what it is about this thing that's overnight oat trend, but if somebody says to me, oh, they brought me or they've got a jar in the fridge of overnight oats, like if I ever stay over at someone's place and they have overnight oats, that I don't know what it does. I love overnight oats. It's just soggy oatmeal.
3: I know.
4: And it's cold,
3: soggy
4: too.
3: Soggy and, like, juicy and delicious.
4: If I'm ever staying at a hotel and, like, the cafe has it, I will always get it.
1: Me too.
4: Yeah.
1: Me too.
4: Seems like a treat.
1: I don't know what it is. It's so exciting. Overnight oats. And overnight oats is getting good PR.

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1: Nothing can scare a singer whose career and passion revolves around their voice like damage to their vocal cords. 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
1: Next.
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0: 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Follow us on socials at NBC Loud FM. Let's talk about Instagram. You know, we need to back off. I don't want so many features. You know, what is this now?
1: Do you remember Instagram back in the day was just like, you just posted pictures of whatever you thought was great. And then there's like the likes and the comments and this and that, and then the stories got added. And now they're adding, what are those like little like thing that the pictures that poke through the side now, what are those called? You know, it's like, we didn't ask for that.
0: But anytime you change the aesthetic of the screen, it screws me up.
1: I know. Well, this is going to be another extra feature on the app, but this one costs money. So $3.99 a month for this subscription. It's called Instagram Plus. They're saying the biggest perks are like what we were just talking about, your stories. So you'd be able to keep your stories up for 48 hours instead of 24. But is that a perk? Like, I thought the great thing about stories is that they just gotta go away. But now they're gonna stay there for 2 days? I don't know that we need it. You'll be able to create custom audience lists. And then this is actually kind of crazy. So you'll be able to see how many people rewatched your story.
0: Guys, who get over your ego?
1: I see Tanya perked up for that. That's crazy.
0: All toxic.
1: And you'll even be able to peek at someone's story secretly showing up as a viewer.
0: All right, I'd like
1: all
0: that
1: for
0: feature.
1: All for $4 a month. That's pretty good. Well,
0: that I would do.
2: Loud Summer. Louder memories. The Loud Summer on NBC Loud.
3: Me not working hard. Yeah, right, picture that with a Kodak. Or better yet, go to Times Square, take a picture of me with a Kodak. Took my life from negative to positive, I just want y'all to know that. And tonight, let's enjoy life.

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2: You know, I just want to tell you, I like to read body language. I think that's something that I try to do. I can sense a person's mood based on body language pretty well, right? I try to do that. It's an important thing to be able to read. Hang on.

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3: Tell me more.
2: You should know about this, Michaela. It is when you text, it includes things like how fast you reply, how long your messages are, how many emojis and which one you use. This is digital body language. People pay attention to the details, and we do. Like, I think to myself, if there's somebody that I text and they initially don't text me back for a while, do they text me back not for a while, the same not for a while every time, so I can tell it's calculated?
3: Wow.
2: Like, it's always 1 hour? And then you get to know them, and then they text you back immediately, so you know they were waiting before because they were on their phone, but that was their pattern at the beginning. It's digital body language. And so I'm not good at reading the digital body language, and I'm really not good. I think of you guys sometimes when I want to send an emoji. I don't know which one. I go upside down smiling.
3: I don't think you've ever sent me an emoji. Not ever once. No, in the existence of our
2: friendship. I'm not playful with you guys. I'm playful with my personal relationships.
3: Playful.
2: So I upside down smile everything.
3: Oh my gosh.
2: Hey, McKay, do you ever upside down smile on stuff?
4: I do use the upside down smile.
2: Do dudes do that?
4: I don't think so.
3: Shocker.
2: All right, I got my lane. I got a unique lane of the upside down a smiley face.
3: There you go.
2: Dudes are not, they haven't caught on to that one yet. I feel like it goes with everything.

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1: I'm already looking at 2030. I heard they're moving it to 64 teams yesterday, and I already feel overwhelmed, man. 64 teams.
0: Sports writer Mohammed Fayyad has finally slept and will be well rested to join us on your next Byron Cook Show. 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

0: turning tonight. It was called some light scram. 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
1: he found out. 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So what, he did it first to her too? 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It's hard

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1: I'm already looking at 2030. I heard they're moving it to 64 teams yesterday, and I already feel overwhelmed, man. 64 teams.
0: 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It's complicated.

0: He is the biggest football nerd in Saudi Arabia.
1: 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I heard they're moving it to 64 teams yesterday, and I already feel overwhelmed, man. 64 teams.
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